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0: 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I'll be giving you some of the stories behind the songs. 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
1: Breakfast with Simon Vaness.

just like the man that never was. Rick Springsteen. I am. Never was. Yes, I am. I'm here. Morning, morning, morning. Good morning to you. It's a Wednesday morning. A new month. 1st of July. Pinch, punch. 1st of the month. That's what we used to do as kids. Anyway, morning to you. Simon Vanessa here with the early shift for a Wednesday till 8 o'clock. We will have the shower tune in about 40 minutes' time. And then we will do the weather so you know what clothes to put on. But first, before we'll do that, because it's very, very early, and I think you've got time for a snooze. A snooze tune. Sorry, Thunder, I'm not saying your music's good to sleep to, but this is Loser, and if you haven't got to get up quite yet, instead of hitting the snooze button, you can have till the end of this record, and then you've got to leap out of bed to start your day, okay?

That's Thunder. Loser. From their album, Shooting at the Sun. Don't you know? So that was this morning's snooze tune, just for you. If you've got a, yeah, got a few extra minutes, you could just push out some more Zeds to the track, actually. Anyway, morning to you. It's a Wednesday, 1st of July, new month, July. Well, when did we break up? When did the schools break up? That is, you know, I mean, not that we are at school anymore. There was a time when we should have gone. They break up soon, I think, another couple of weeks. So then the summer really is here, and we start partying on the beach all day long, making sandcastles and, you know, trying to get the sailing boat to work, which we never could, but we do try. Anyway, I'm witchering, aren't I, really? There's something important happening this afternoon, but I can't think what it is. It'll come to me in a minute. In the meantime, this is a hell of a record. And I was watching something on TV. It was a pop quiz type program on. And one of the answers was the Boomtown Rats. And I suddenly thought, oh, I haven't heard Boomtown Rats for years. Everyone plays I Don't Like Mondays. But I think this was their first hit. Or big one anyway. Number one. When we were still children. Before I could drink, this came out. That's a hell of a long time ago. Rat Trap.

0: The Boomtown Rats, Rat Trap. What a good record. Got to number one. When Bob Geldof was an angry young man. I think he's still angry about certain things anyway. Fabulous stuff. Don't forget, Wednesday, 1st of July, could be a historic day today because England are playing football again this evening. Yes, they're playing Dr. Congo, whoever he is, this evening. I think the kickoff's sort of nice and early, so you might have to slide away from school or work a little bit early tonight because the kickoff, I don't know. It's sort of late afternoon, early evening. I'm not 100% sure. I'll have to look it up on the computer in a second so we know exactly what time it is. But we might need to slide off from work a little bit early. And I'm just thinking of some good excuses of why you've got to leave early. So if you know any, because we could do with some, let me know. And I'll let everybody else know. It's 07441120877. A good reason why you've got to clear off from work early today, or have you got a decent boss who just says, yeah, I know, the football's on, boys and girls, so you can shoot off at 3 today. So get yourself a nice spot in the pub and get a few pints in before the game starts. That's what a good governor should say, but just in case you haven't got one like that, any good excuses, please, as why you got to leave early today.
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kudosh. 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All right, don't then. Never mind. Nomad Shakes is the name of the band. They're a local band, and that is Eyes Wide Shut. Oh, blimey, this is an old one. I can remember this at sort of school discos. People would dance to this.

Shocking Blue and Venus. I think that was the original version. I know, was it Bananarama had a hit with it in the late 80s? Something like that, I don't know. But that was all 1970. Sorry, it's making me feel old. Anyway, morning to you. Thanks for choosing AC/DC Rock this morning. It's worth it. It is, really, because we're going to play some AC/DC now. And we're looking for good excuses for leaving work early today. Got a couple already. If you've got any, at 07441120877, please.

Winery Dogs, One More Time. Does anybody know who the lead singer in that band is? I'm just trying to read who it is. I don't think I know who the singer is. He sounds very familiar, but then don't they all? But do you know who the singer is in the Winery Dogs? If you do, let us know. Thank you very much. These things will play on my mind for months if I don't know. Bit chilled now. Queensryche. Silent lucidity.

0: Queensryche and Silent Lucidity.
1: I don't know why I said it like that. Just the way the record finished at the end there, I thought,
0: well, you've got to say it deep and cool like that.
1: Anyway, excuses for leaving work early so you can go home and watch the football. A lot of them are featuring cats. Don't know what you people do, you cats, but a lot of them are featuring cats. So any good excuses why you've got to leave early this afternoon? And you know, because some bosses won't say, go on, lads, clear off early. The football's on tonight. Others will say, make sure you finish the shift. And don't forget, you've got to pack those kettles properly before you leave tonight. You know, I don't know. Working is a strange occupation, isn't it? Having to go to work every day. Anyway, shut up, Simon, and play some more music. Nearly time. Got about 5 minutes before this morning's shower tune. Oh, and it is a cracker this morning. So, you know. Make sure you got your soap on the rope ready, boys. Blackmoor's Night. Locked within the crystal ball. That's where the magic.

Blackmore Nights. That's the band. 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Why have you got to leave work early tonight? I've got to try and get my dad out of the crystal ball. He got locked in it. Really? Yeah, honest. He was mucking about with that bloke.

very nice, but it is now time at 6:45 for this morning's shower tune, just to encourage all those who like to soap dodge into the shower. Now, this morning's is, it's just a great track, really. You can play the bass guitar to it, the air bass guitar, that is, and of course, the air guitar. You can play to this one. You could also sing as well. And it seems a little bit operatic, this track. You must stand tall and strut and sing along to this one. It's a bit, I think it's brilliant to sing along to, but you've got to be on point today to get this one right. Led Zeppelin, Dazed and Confused.

0: What a tune, eh? And it's a sort of difficult one to do in the shower, really, that one, because you've got to you got to do it all, really. You've got to play the air guitar, you've got to play the air drums, and you've got to do that singing, which is really, really hard, making all them noises and screeches. And you've got to do a lot of posturing. Anyway, I promise on Monday I'll make it a nice, easy one. But anyway, that was this morning's shower tune. Well done. I thought you sounded lovely.
1: 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Thank you.

Bruce Dickinson. Kill Devil Hill. Morning to you. Thanks for choosing Aces Rock. Now, a little bit earlier, about 40 minutes ago, I played a track by the Winery Dogs. And I said, does anybody know who the singer in the band is? Because he sounds very familiar. Well, everybody thinks it's Miles Kennedy, because that's why he sounded familiar. But it turns out it's not. It's Richie Kotzen. Kotzen? Kotzen, have I got that right? That's the singer and guitarist in the Winery Dogs, you see. Somebody said, why don't you just look it up on your phone? Well, I'm so slow at typing on my phone. It's easier to ask you, because you'll probably look it up on your phone a lot quicker. And the other thing my phone does that really annoys me, it waits for me to type in exactly what I want to know, and then it just says, tough, you're not online, so I can't find it for you anyway. But it waits for me to ask the question. Anyway, shut up, Simon.

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0: Ah, the Who, Pinball Wizard. There are still some pinball machines about. In fact, there's three down on that little amusement arcade on the seafront there on the stage. There's three in there. And Nick Thomas is, by all accounts, is a very good pinball player. And I like a game. You know, we used to play it so much when we were kids. Our wrists used to ache. So one day, I will challenge Nick to a game of pinball. Mind you, he'd probably beat me, but it'd be worth it just to see what happens. What a track, though. The Who, 1969. Crikey, was it that long ago?
1: 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If there are any songs you'd like to hear, then message in.

0: it's 40 minutes past 7 on this Wednesday, the 1st of July, a brand new month. Well, hey, how exciting. I'm a minute early, but that's okay.
1: Hastings Rock, weather.
0: Well, at the moment, it's 16 degrees and sunny. This afternoon, it'll be occasionally cloudy and 21. Tonight, it'll be clear and 18. Thursday, sunny intervals 23. Friday, sunny 22. Saturday, sunny 22. And the best day gets a star. Sunday, sunny 23.
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Dave Edmonds. What was his band? The Rock Pile, I think, is the band he put together. Anita Bright, when she used to rock and roll back to 1977. God, did you see him on the pier? They were good. Round about that time, actually. Round about when that was in the charts. They played the pier and we were there. Because we were always there on the pier. They used to get £2 pocket money. And it was a pound to get in. And there was a little... The bar, it didn't really go in the bar too much. At the back of the room, there was like a little hatch where you could buy cans of beer. But they weren't like cans of beer now, which are a half litre or whatever. They were just a little like the size of Coca-Cola cans now. You could get four cans of Newcastle Brown, little ones, for a pound. And I got £2 a week pocket money, so four cans of Newcastle Brown and a ticket to get into the pier. From the age of 14, 15 and 16 and then 17. And then started DJing. That's all right.

0: Baton Rouge, Walks Like a Woman. From then, their album in 1998, it says here. Shake Your Soul is the name of the album. That's a good name for an album. Shake Your Soul. Anyway, good morning to you. Thanks for choosing Hastings Rock on this Wednesday, the 1st of July.
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1: 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From his album Ordinary Man. Anything but, really. Morning to you. Thanks for choosing Aces Rock this morning. Now this next tune is a new one for me. I've never heard it before. Kadush. Bit Kadush at the end so we know when you're finished.
2: Time yet? Do they sell tea in heaven?
1: Who knows? Kadush. Thank you very much. Yeah, this next track I've never heard before. I've had a little listen to it in the headphones. It's by a band called The Boys, but not boys as in the male, young males. Boys as in B-Y-O-S, which is boys that float in the sea. We have to navigate round the boys. That's the name of the band. And they called, they've done a track called

0: versus the Dr. Congo. 5 o'clock this afternoon. Will you manage to sneak off work early? Have you come up with some good excuses for leaving early? Well, I've got about 4 or 5 written down here that I'll tell you about after we've heard the Black Clothes.
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It's the Black Crowes and Twice as Hard. So we've got to disappear early today from work to get home, or in fact get to the pub and get a good seat in front of the telly for the football that starts at 5 o'clock this evening. So I asked for anybody who had any good ideas of excuses. And actually, David texted in and said, gotta go, the cat's on fire. Fair enough. How'd you put the cat out? Don't answer that one. Got to get away early to listen to Phil Woods on Hastings Rock, because he's on this afternoon. No. Got to go home and help the kids revise for the A-levels. Well, that's definitely a lie, isn't it? Because who... You wouldn't be able to help them with their A-level revision, because that's what they're doing at the moment, the kids, anyway. I've got to go home and straighten the cat's tail, was another one we got. And they've got to go home to take the cats to the vet, because I've just broken his tail by trying to straighten it. Got to go home because we've had the plumbers in this afternoon, and I've got to clear up the mess they've made before the wife gets back and tells me off. Or... what I would say I was going to do, I've got to leave early because I've got to get to the pub and test the beer, because I'm the beer tester tonight, to check that it's okay for everybody to drink while the football's on. So that's why I'm leaving early. They won't believe you anyway, but does it really matter? You just say I'm leaving early. If they say you can't, you say goodbye. I'll find another job.

Joan Jett. Hello, rock and roll. So we're after an England win tonight. But we only want them to win 1-0. Watching all the people in their fan zones, every time England score a goal, they chuck their beer in the air and waste the beer. And I had a moan about that on Monday. So we can't have too much beer being wasted. So just a nice 1-0 win would do, lads. 1-0 win will do. That's all we need. Thank you very much. In the meantime, though, we're listening to Halloween. Revolution now. That's what you get if you don't let your fellas leave work early today. Get a revolution.

That's a damn fine record, isn't it? Halloween, Revolution Now. Kadosh.

Yeah, it finishes with a kadoosh, but it's a little bit quiet in the background. But never mind, we'll let them off. So nearly time for me to disappear. But don't worry, Matt Turpin's here at 10 o'clock. The chance to listen to is at Tuesday. Hastings Noise with Matt Turpin. It's out on a Tuesday, but it's repeated today at 10 o'clock, just for you. Lunchtime today, 1 o'clock, we've got Cat Cataway with Cat's Country Rocking Lunch. And then this afternoon, Phil Wood and his AOR Rock Show. That's at 4 o'clock. And the idea is, you see, you have the TV on and watch the football. But I have Hastings Rock on in the background, and you turn the sound down on the telly so you can listen to the rock music. Okay. 8 o'clock tonight, Paul Darnell and the Darkest Hour. That's the way it shapes up here on Hastings Rock for this Wednesday, the 1st of July. That's how it goes. Time for two more tunes for me. This is one of them. Creedence Clearwater Revival and Proud Mary.

Yeah, I think they wrote it, didn't they? Proud Mary, Creedence Clearwater Revival from an awfully long time ago. Anyway, have a great Wednesday, the 1st of July. I'm off to Rye to go swimming. I've got to do 32 legs today, which is half a mile. And I haven't been swimming for about 3 months, so hope the lifeguard's on duty today. Anyway, I'll be back Monday morning at 6 a.m. Till then, have fun. I'll see you then. Oh, what a track to finish on. Alice Cooper. School's out, not for another 2 weeks though.

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In a foreign field he lay, lonely soldier, unknown grave. On his dying words he prays, tell the world of Passchendaele.

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1: Greetings, Nick here. This coming Monday, I'll be presenting the Monday Night Rock Show at 7 o'clock. I'll be playing the top five in the current rock singles chart. I'll have the two long songs and your requests. That's this coming Monday at 7 p.m. with me, Nick Thomas.
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Brand new single from Dempsey Emson, first played exclusively on the show a couple of weeks ago ahead of his release date. But the track is now out and available to the world to stream via the usual places. That is Dempsey Emson and Memories. Absolutely loving that. Hello, how are you all doing? Good to have you with me. At least I hope you are all with me and none of you have melted since the last time I was on air. It's been rather hot, hasn't it? I have to admit, I've not enjoyed it. The hot weather doesn't usually bother me, but I haven't been a fan this time around. But yeah, I do hope you've managed to keep yourselves as cool as possible and have been able to enjoy the sunshine. And someone who is no stranger to the hot weather is this next artist, Karen Dio, now resident in Hastings, but originally from Brazil, back with a brand new single. I'll have a rundown of what we've got coming up on the show shortly, but here is Karen Dio and Free Yourself.

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New one there from Ekonomi, who I've played a couple of times on the show before, and worth a follow on Instagram too, as Chris, the singer-songwriter from the band, has been posting up most days about the progress the band are making. You may recall that the project is essentially Chris, who has written hundreds of songs over the last 20 years or so, which have been stored on various hard drives, and he has finally been persuaded to do something with them. And he set about recording and releasing 10 tracks, that being the fourth, I believe, and the band has started rehearsing too, with a view to performing their first gigs before long. So coming up on this week's show, we'll be chatting to the organisers of Hastings Music and Beer Festival to hear about the plans for this year's event, which is fast approaching. I've also got new music to play you from Winter Gardens, Lewis Floyd Henry and Chimer too. Plus we will of course have one or two tracks from The Vols. But here's a couple of tracks from Hastings artists both performing live in the town this week. In a second I'll play an older track from Ben Mayer, straight after this one from the Longshore Drifters, who are playing at the Sea Dog on Wednesday, and also at the Hastings Beer and Music Festival. More about that later. This is the Longshore Drifters, and this is called Bad Reception.

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1: Ben Mayer, you can't have my heart because it's mine. And you can see Ben performing this Friday, the Carlisle supporter Gypsy Kiss. 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So back to this week then, and another great singer-songwriter from the area who you can see live at the Cove in Fairlight. Lily Ramona is performing there on Thursday from 7 p.m. as part of the latest event hosted by Jason McNiff. Here's a track from Lily recorded on her EP Into the Mirror, which is available to purchase on CD or download via her Bandcamp page. This is Lily Ramona and Strawberry Moon.

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1: The crowd now driven out the bar, tips on my front door, kick my car. Hate the open mic downstairs and it really does sound

thing I've learned thus far. There's nothing worse than a bald man with a guitar. Hate the open mic downstairs, and it's only getting worse. I hate the open mic downstairs, and I think I might complain. The singing has been valiant at best, and the song choice is inane.

Don't complain, Tom. They'll only turn up even more. And to be honest, some will question why you moved into a flat above in the first place. That was the brilliant Tom Williams in Open Mic, taken from his first solo record, New Guitar, released about 10 years ago now. And Tom's recently announced there's a new track on the way too, after releasing his latest LP Out of Nowhere towards the back end of last year. And he even came on the show to talk about it. A song that didn't make the final album cut has essentially been forgotten about and has just been, well, unforgotten about. It's been mastered and is on its way to our ears shortly, so watch this space. Right, very shortly we'll be chatting with the organisers of the Hastings Beer and Music Festival, but before that, time for a brand new track from Eastbourne band Winter Gardens, who have recently returned from a triumphant performance at this year's Great Escape Festival in Brighton. This song is available to stream by the usual places. This is Winter Gardens and Fragile Boy.

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0: Bones, Azartha and Akimbo People. The band played outside the Delaware Pavilion last week and are currently on a UK tour, including a support gig tonight at Chalk in Brighton. Why, the Hastings Beer and Music Festival has been a staple of Hastings summer since, well, as long as I can remember. And it's back this week at the Oval in Hastings. Our very own Anya caught up with the festival organisers to tell us a bit about it.
1: Hastings.
2: Hastings.
3: Hastings.
1: Hastings.
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4: We're here with the guys from the Beer and Music Festival. Is that the official name? Beer and Music Festival. Hastings Beer and Music Festival.
5: Beer and Music Festival is still what it's very much known as. We did sort of rename it or rebrand it a few years ago as HBMF, because we didn't really feel that Hastings Beer and Music Festival kind of fits the overall event. The Saturday is very much Hastings Beer and Music Festival, but where we found when trying to sort of market the dance nights, for example, Friday, we have big names like Judge Jules playing, and you try advertising that as Hastings Beer and Music Festival in Brighton, it doesn't really
4: have the appeal. No,
5: the appeal. No, yeah. I think people picture then it's just a beer and music festival with bales of hay and, you know, music on a trailer. So, yeah, a little rebranding, but most people know it as Hastings Beer and Music Festival.
4: That's Peter, by the way.
6: Hello.
4: What's your title?
5: My title is Event Director, fourth year in a row.
4: Okay.
5: For my sins.
4: And here we have Lee.
6: Yeah, Lee Treasure. I've been here since, about 2016 now. So I'm responsible for all of the financial aspects of the build and putting on the event together. So,
4: well, it's still running, so you must do a good job, right?
6: I think I'm doing okay. Peter will be the judge of that.
5: Hanging in there, I think, aren't we?
6: I think for me, it's a lot of the behind-the-scenes stuff that people don't realise. And, you know, the event is run entirely by volunteers. Myself, Peter, and all the committee, we're all volunteers. We all give out our time. We've got full-time jobs. We take a break from there and we get paid absolutely nothing. I think a lot of people just don't understand the scope and the cost of putting on an event. You know, anything from the toilets to the cost of the tent, everything we have to buy, and we need to ensure that, you know, we get the footfall through in order to keep and maintain the event and keep it running every year.
4: And as we were walking down, there's a poster right along the fence over there where it says you've been raising nearly 1.5 million so far, 1.6,
6: right? And it all goes to local charity. And I think a lot of people don't understand or recognise that it's all charities within the Hastings town. No, none of the money goes outside of Hastings. So various organisations can apply via the round table for a donation. They're all vetted by the roundtable committee, and then we take each case on its merit.
4: So how long has it been going, the
5: festival? This is 44th year, so 1982.
4: 34. Wow.
5: Yep.
4: Are you the longest running event in Hastings? You must be close, right?
5: I would imagine, yeah. That's something that I'm aware of. It's probably the biggest and longest running. The bit that blows me away every year is the hundreds of volunteers we get to work behind the bar. It staggers me. The time and effort that people will give, and they work flat out all day on the Saturday, some of them behind the bar for absolutely nothing but just the buzz. And then they'll spend an hour picking up litter afterwards. It's astonishing. Volunteers-wise, we certainly are always open to new people. This year particularly, we are very open to new people. For some unknown reason at the moment, we are well down on our...
4: And how do you go about that?
5: Email volunteers@hbmf.co.uk or info@hbmf.co.uk. Either will do. We are, wouldn't go quite so far as desperate, but at the moment the numbers, considering it's a week today, the big event, the main event of the Saturday, we are looking quite low on numbers, which, yeah, we don't want to disappoint on the service times at the bar.
4: It's not meant to rain, so it's a good year to do it, right?
5: Absolutely. Yeah, no, it's looking like a beauty. The last few years have had quite a cold wind, which I think has put people off, whereas this year's looking like a belter.
4: So, what, you've got 4 days of events coming up, maybe five, you said, depending on how the football goes, right?
5: Five, yeah, depending on tonight.
4: Yeah, well, no pressure.
5: No, I don't know. I don't know quite what we're doing to put an extra night on, but we couldn't help ourselves. The fact it's such a good venue to put on
4: the
5: fan zone.
4: Exactly, it's a great idea, yeah.
5: We've got a very big screen lined up, whether it's in here or out in the sunshine, we'll see.
4: So, watch the space. Maybe a football evening on Wednesday.
5: Maybe
4: and
5: a fan
4: then
5: zone on
4: Thursday.
5: Thursday is the Hastings prom. So, back for the second year running. This year, a slight change on stage with the fact that we've now got Hastings Philharmonic Orchestra with us. So, the first time we've got a full Philharmonic Orchestra doing it for us. The Fridays, then the usual Ibiza house anthems, local DJs, again, four local DJs lined up, usually a great night. Saturday, the big band, Bonanza, all local bands, Vexed, who I believe are here somewhere, headlining. And then the Sunday is new for this evening. So we used to do a family evening on the Wednesday, but we dropped that in favour of trying to do a family day on the Sunday this year. That kicks off with a kids' disco midday or 12:30. And then we have Riff and West, Longshore Drifters. We then got Taylor Swift tribute and a Mumford & Son tribute to top the day off. So it should be good. And an inflatable bucking bronco to throw into the mix. What could possibly go wrong?
1: Do we have the waltzer this year?
5: We don't.
1: We don't.
5: We don't have the waltzer. The waltzer we had last year, I think, got condemned. It was St James were very busy from the waltzer.
1: Alcohol and waltzers do not mix.
5: No, we do have some fairground rides.
4: Don't stand in the vicinity, right?
5: No.
4: What's your favourite bit about it?
5: It would have to be the Saturday. Just, I think because of the volume of people that we get up and the buzz. And you know, maybe I'd say this, maybe I'm biased, but the buzz that this event creates, I've never known anything like it. Now, obviously, it could be different because we're on the inside, but I don't know, it's just oozing love. By the time everyone leaves here at, you know, 11:30 on the Saturday night, it's just such a joy. Everyone's had such a good time.
4: Right, remind us again, website, where can you
5: www.hbmf.co.uk. Right. Tickets available there, and where you can sign up to be a volunteer there. The Contact Us page, if you want to come and help out. It really is a great buzz and enormously appreciated, that's for sure.
4: There you go. All right, thanks very much for your time.
5: Thank you, Anya.
4: Maybe we'll catch up next year.
5: Hope so.
4: Thank you.
1: Thank you very much.

That was an older one from Gripper Lee and Nature's Retribution. And then before that was Conorucci and They Follow. Now, I'm actually new to Conorucci's music, but I've seen them on the bill for several gigs locally, all of which I've missed. But I'll be sure to rectify that as soon as I possibly can, because I really like what I've heard. And do check out Conorucci's Instagram account, which has links to their music and also some videos as well. That's spelt K-O-N-A-R-U-C-C-H-I. Then earlier on you heard the organisers of Hastings Beer and Music Festival chatting to Anya. And after the show, the full interview will be available to watch and listen on the Hastings Rock YouTube channel, where the chaps talk a lot more about the charity and fundraising aspects of the festival, which is pushing on for 2 million raised for the local charity since its conception. Really amazing work they do. And thanks to Anya and Johnny for another great interview. Next up, Lewis Floyd Henry.

Cold from Eastbourne and their track Blinded, which was released last year. And Cold are playing in Hastings next Thursday, the 9th, supporting metal band Die Ego. Also on the bill are Foundry, that's in The Pig in Hastings next Thursday. Entry is free. Then before that, it was the brilliant Lewis Floyd Henry and Groove Along, taken from his latest album, Keep Off the Grass. Well, that's almost the end of the show. Thanks for turning up and tuning in. Remember, if you or anyone you know is doing anything creative in the town and you want to shout about it, maybe come on the show and chat about it. Do drop me a message. It's matt@hastingsrock.co.uk. In the meantime, I'm going to play out with a new track from Chimer, which we had the first play of on the show a couple of weeks back. This is Chimer and Supple. Take care, everyone. Have a great week.

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0: 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I'll be giving you some of the stories behind the songs, so wrap up your weekend with me, Mark Nielsen, on Let the Good Times Roll, Sunday nights at 9 on Hastings Rock Radio.

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0: Mr. Breeze.
1: Good afternoon. Happy Wednesday, happy 1st of July, and happy everything that's a completely different month. It's flying by, isn't it? Absolutely flying by. July's quite a busy month for us, so it's going to be exhausting, but that's okay. We are taking it on our stride. That is what we do. I haven't heard Call Me The Breeze for a while, apart from our merch ads. And quite bluntly, I can remember a couple of years ago when the merch ads were still being done by, this voice that I know on Hastings Rock. And I can remember one of our friends and listeners, Sam, saying that every time it starts, she wished she could hear the song. And I was kind of getting to that stage as well. And I thought, you know what? I kind of just really need to hear that song. There is a breeze today. I mean, you know, it's kind of the same thing, right? So I thought, do you know what? Today's the day. From their 74 album, Second Helping, although obviously originally released by its original songwriter, J.J. Cale, on his 1971 debut album, that was Lynyrd Skynyrd with Call Me The Breeze. Now, let me tell you, if you would like to get involved today, you can just message in. There's texting. You can text me on 07441 120877, or you can email dj@hastingsrock.co.uk, or get yourself over to our Facebook page, because quite bluntly, our Facebook page, Hastings Rock Radio, has everything going on. So you can see upcoming shows, you can see all the threads for the shows, for anybody that's on, etc., etc., and join in with everyone else who's talking on there. So do come on over and say hello. I have got a thread running on Instagram as well. Not a thread, I shouldn't say that, because that's an actual thing now, isn't it? Just a post. So if you do follow me on Instagram, you can like that. But to be honest, any messages, I tend to look later. So Facebook's the place to be, really. Just like Karen Sweetman Hicks, who has eaten comfort food for lunch, just coffee and an apple for lunch now, which is fine. Busy days, I get that. And to Chris Smith, who has recently had a birthday, so happy belated birthday, Chris. And apparently we are on in the office at Dan's work as well, so good afternoon, Dan, and anyone in the office. Hello also to Kai, and we've had a few likes already as well, so Big Al's here, Angela Mitchell here, the Emporium of Beautiful Things is here as well. Hey guys down there, are you listening to the whole show? Good afternoon. And to Rod Smith. So obviously the Emporium Beautiful Things, if you follow their link, have a look at their page, because they've got a really cool shop down at St Andrew's Mews. So head on down. Right, on May the 13th, Shania Twain released as the lead single of her seventh studio album, Little Miss Twain, Dirty Rosie. And she's just recently been touring with Harry Styles, and let's have a listen. It's just a good song, right? We have got some other stuff coming up today. If you have requested a song, or you suggested a song to me, it could be today. If you haven't requested one, of course, then why not? Just do it, because, you know, sometimes I get around to playing them. For now, though, this is Dirty Rosie with Shania Twain. No, it's not. It's Shania Twain with Dirty Rosie.

Do you know what? I'm going to stop playing that song because twice I've played it now and both times I've messed up introducing it. So I don't know why I just get so mixed up with it, but hey, never mind. There we go. Right, so in a moment, I'm going to play you the latest Benson Boone song, The Time of My Life, which, yeah, it's just out now and it's quite a chilled, relaxed song. But first of all, I do have a special request now. Many of you know my family is very complicated, and I did have and still consider to have a once stepson, Charlie, who is Emily's brother, probably one of two favourites, apparently. and he has requested a song which I just don't know how to play, if I'm honest. So it's a country rock show, guys. This is a country rock show, and I know I'm heavy on the country, but that kind of speaks volumes. It needs to be country rock or country or something, right? So, drummer Kelly Keegi wrote a song for his teenage sister in Oregon, and he realised how fast she was growing up. He called it Sister Christy, but his bandmates thought that he'd said Sister Christian and the name stuck. There's also a beautiful song, David Lee Roth's song, Just Like Paradise, and another beautiful song by Poison, Nothing But a Good Time. In 2012 or 2013, the rock film Rock of Ages, Julianne Hough and Alec Baldwin, basically Sherry and Drew are trying to make a name for themselves as singers whilst also struggling to hold on to their friendship. And it's just one of those weird films where all these songs are bunged into it, and yeah, and so this kind of mashup of a song but not, because they've kind of put them consecutively, consists of all three songs. So so Charlie has asked me to play this for David Ross Henman, Henham over at Superstitch, and that is what I'm going to do. So let's just go for a ride. It's 5 minutes 40, guys, of just fun. Oh yes.

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0: There we go, beautiful new one there from Benson Boone, The Time of My Life. And before that was Julianne Hough and Alec Baldwin from the Rock of Ages soundtrack for David Ross Henham, whose name I've just got correct that time. Yay, go me. I do these things. It's, you know, I write things down and then I can't read my own writing. It's just, it's ridiculous and embarrassing all at the same time. Afternoon, Angela Mitchell. No decision on lunch yet. The cupboard is pretty bare. That's not cool. Cup of tea at the most. See, you've got tea bags. I mean, what else do you need? Tea bags, right? Speaking of tea, Mr. Knight. Paul Darnell is here and Big Al needs some tunage. Well, I hope we've been delivering some. It's, you know, it's a nice mix. But I have got some Loggins and Messina coming up. I've got a bit of Cadillac 3. I've got a Cody Johnson song also requested for our little Charlie. I say little, he's the tallest person I know other than his Uncle Mike. And yeah, and we've got our new Chow Artist of the Month as well. Now, bearing in mind it's July, which is significant to Charlie, I found a band that I think is quite fitting. So hopefully you will all appreciate my Chow Artist of this month. Big Al's having quiche. He's put up a gif or a picture and it says, give quiche a chance. I don't know, I'm a fan. I don't like pastry. But if I can just give the pastry to the dog, the rest of the quiche, not a problem. I love it. It's all good. So, yeah, don't you worry there. Hopefully your afternoon will be a bit better than your morning, though. So that is the main thing. We have lots coming up today, as always. I do love a Wednesday. Don't you love a Wednesday? We have Phil Wood later on. He comes up at 4. We started off with Simon Vaness. He seems to be doing Wednesdays all the time now, not just Mondays, which is absolutely fantastic. And then we have Paul Darnell's Darkest Hour at 8 o'clock in the evening, which is always a good one. We're normally sitting down for our dinner about then, and I always promise Paul that we'll give it a chance, and we always do. And yeah, really opened my eyes to some new music, so yay. Looking forward to that one today. Don't forget, you can get onto our website, hastingsrock.co.uk.
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1: And then underneath, straight underneath on the station spotlight is the top 50 chart. So you only have to press the little red button, follow the link, and hey presto, your vote counts. So yes, if like me, you like a bit of country rock, then stick it in, because, you know, I live in hope that it will come. Shall we have one from 2020 from the El Dorado album? Well, it was his debut album, actually. This is Marcus King and Too Much Whiskey.

amazing, because there's no such thing as too much whiskey, in my opinion. In fact, Andy and I were away for the weekend. We went to Scotland. We did a bit of Ben Nevis climbing. Some of us got further than others. 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I don't normally drink Scottish whiskey. 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It's Glencoe, so it's sitting in the cupboard.

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It won't be drunk by the weekend, actually. That's a lie, because I'm going down to Wales. I've got another one to do. Yes, I have. Until then, though, should we have another 2020 song from their Tabasco and Sweet Tea album? Let's have a little bit of Sweet Southern Spirit. This is the Cadillac 3.

0: Excellent. So should we just move on slightly to 1972? I should say go back, shouldn't I, actually, rather than move on, because going backwards to 1972 is much more fitting. Originally written and recorded by the rock duo Loggins and Messina, they released the hit song Your Mama Don't Dance in November 1972 on their self-titled sophomore album. And it's just a feel-good song. So, right after this, that's what's coming up then.
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It always helps if I put the microphone up when I want to speak to you, doesn't it? Right, so apparently the song I want to play you is... Well, the person I'm playing it for is about to take a work call, so I don't actually know if he's going to hear it. But you know what? Let's give it a go. Cody, that's his name. Charlie did ask for a Cody Johnson song, and... because I love him, why wouldn't I play him a song? I'm so kind. Seriously, best stepmother ever had, that you ever had. And again, if Amy's listening, I'm sorry. Hey, whatever. From the 10th studio album, Banks of the Trinity, this is Cody Johnson's new album that was released last week. Now, he's released it through his own label, Kojo Music, and Warner Music Nashville. Horseback was the lead single, and it was released on June the 15th. But as Charlie did ask for Cody Johnson and said that I could play any song I wanted, I chose one that I like, and it's actually the title track of the album, because I just think it's absolutely beautiful. So, my little Charlie, this is for you. This is Cody Johnson. It is Banks of the Trinity. Oh.

absolutely stunning. So what has happened here? I can't hear a single thing. Hopefully you can hear me. It looks like... Hang on. Oh, there we go. That's better. It looked like everybody should be able to hear me, but I just couldn't hear anything. So Charlie caught the last half of that song and not all of it. So, yeah, Banks of the Trinity, Charlie, lead song for the album that was released last week. Not the one that was the lead single. That's just boring. No, it's not. It's a really good song, but I really, really like Banks of the Trinity, so I'm glad you liked it. And you are very welcome, young man. So, we are nearing the end of the show, and, yeah, a few of you have joined in today, and I really appreciate it. Ralphie got here in time to hear Stevie Ray Vaughan, so that makes me very happy indeed, because who doesn't love a bit of that, right? And there's just a vibe to it, isn't there? There's an actual, you know, it's such a classic sound that you just know who he is. At least I think so, anyway, the moment that you hear the song, do you not? What's Big Al showing us? He is showing us the Stormy Tea Blues Show on Hastings Rock Radio on Friday the 3rd of July, 7 till 9 p.m. Yes, so how exciting is that? That's his monthly one, isn't it? Back on Friday, which will be fantastic. And he will no doubt, I mean, that's the sort of thing sometimes, it's the sort of thing that he plays. So, yeah. Right, so where are we going next? Well, I'm going to go somewhere completely different, actually. It's a classic song, again, it's from November 1977, and it's from his album Slow Hand, so you all now know who it is. The song was co-written alongside Marcy Levy, who is also on backing vocals, and also guitarist George Terry, and it's really such, again, just the classic sound of country rock, really. So how could I not include it on my show? Let's have a little bit of Eric Clapton. This is Lay Down Sally.

Absolutely stunning. So, yeah, I didn't really know how to end that song. I thought I'd just let it fade naturally, as it's supposed to do, because it's just so chilled and just so beautiful. And it completely fits what I can see when I look out of my window. The sun is shining, the air is cooler. Apparently it's 20 degrees, which is perfect in my opinion. I'm happy with that. So if it could stay like that for the weekend when I'm down in Wales, that would be fantastic. I may stand a slightly better chance of getting up that flipping mountain. So we have come to the end of the show. I do hope that both of you, Karen and Big Al, have better days and better evenings, and that tomorrow is a brighter day, because you both sound like you're really going through it today. And it's sad, isn't it, when days just don't go well. I know when I have a day that doesn't go well, it throws everything about me, my mood, my temperament, my ability to cope with things. So I really, really, really hope that you are okay. So, Chow artist for July. Well, let me start by telling you, Charlie's mum celebrates her birthday today. So happy birthday, Diane. And so I have chosen a band which actually remind me of her. So it's a band that I completely love. And at the time that I did know her, she played them a lot. Not necessarily good songs, once things went the way they went, which is I can never apologise enough for. However, she did introduce me to some really great songs, and I've got a few of them. There's 5 Wednesdays in July, so I'm hoping that I'm going to have a nice mixture from their old stuff to their new stuff. But I'm going to start completely up to date. So the chicks these days are Natalie Maines, who's on vocals, acoustic guitar, ukulele, percussion and omnichord. And then you've got the sisters who started it, Marty McGuire and Emily Strayer, who were obviously Neo and back in the day. Marty's on vocals, fiddle, viola and mandolin, and Emily is on vocals, banjo, acoustic guitar. She also uses the Dobro, which is a resonator guitar, and an Asha and a ukulele. They're originally from Dallas, Texas, and they've been active since 1989, but obviously Robin Lynn Macy left in 92, and then Laura Lynch, who was the bassist, she left in 1995, where she was replaced by Natalie Maines. Lynch sadly died in 2003. Now, they did record 3 independent albums before being signed by Monument Records, Wide Open Spaces in 1998 and Fly in 1999, both of which will have songs coming up over the next few weeks. But right now, their 2020 album, which was their 8th studio album, but the first in 14 years and first to be released under their new name of Just The Chicks, it was received hugely with fantastic critical acclaim. So I'm going to play for you their title track of the album, so Gaslighter by the Chicks. And I hope you enjoy it. I hope you've enjoyed the show, and I look forward to speaking to you all again next week. Have an awesome week. Look after yourselves. Ciao, ciao, meow. Gaslighter.

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1 o'clock and time for lunch. Bum-de-dum-de-dum. 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

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I've just dropped in to tell you about The Variety Mix, a programme showcasing rock, psych and experimental music from yesterday and today. To mix it all up, you might also hear some folk, roots and a little blues. Expect the unexpected. The Variety Mix with me, Simon Halsey, here on Hastings Rock at 7 p.m.

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Yes, and a good evening from myself, Paul Darnell. Welcome along to the Darkest Hour. And apparently the football's just happened. I've no idea what the score was. I don't really care either, but someone let me know anyway, just out of interest. Right, yes, of course, that was Blaze Bailey, Born as a Stranger, from 26 years ago, his debut solo album. And those of you that listened to Kai's Metal Mix on Monday, that didn't quite kick in on the playlist before Kai's show, so I said I'd play it tonight. And of course, Blaze Bailey will be at Edfest on the 10th of July at Nebworth. And if you can't go to that, he's at Bedford on the 2nd of October. And closer to Hastings is Worthing on the 14th of October, doing the Iron Maiden anniversary, all that stuff that Blaze contributed to on the Iron Maiden front. Right, yes, so great to have you along tonight. Let's give out the information. So you can get me on the text 07441120877, on the email dj@hastingsrock.co.uk, or come along on the Facebook, the thread that's on there now, and I'll say hello to you all in a little while. We're going to, it's fairly mellow tonight, it's not too heavy, and we're going to have a couple of tracks now from Toronto in Canada. The first is Cauldron, a band called Cauldron. They've been around a long time, 2006 I think. This is a great track. This has been in our household quite a lot this week. It's been kind of an earworm. This is Hold Your Fire.

Cauldron with Hold Your Fire from their 2016 album In Ruin. Yeah, love that track. So it's 2-1 apparently. The score is 2-1 to England. So apparently we're playing Mexico next, so that will be fun, I'm sure. Right, how's your sweepstakes doing? Who's looking to win in the office? Yeah, let me know that. Right, yeah, let's say hello to a few people. We have Richie and Carol are in. And Carol, I've got a track for you later. Sean is in. Are you at work, Sean, or relaxing tonight? We have Sonia and Martin. Martin's kindly messaged me the score. We got Debbie and Amy, Johnny, and possibly Anya. She may be at the gym. Angela Mitchell is there. And I think Alison Safay, if I've said your name correctly. Alison, welcome along. And Kai, not enjoying the Yes track in the playlist beforehand. I don't quite know how much of the 9 minutes I managed to cut off, but I hope it was a good 8.5 of them. Right, and Anne is here as well, so welcome along, everyone. So another track from Toronto in Canada is Skullfist. This is Bad to Be Good, another earworm.

0: from their second album, Chasing the Dream, from way back in 2014. That was Skullfist with Bad to Be Good. From Toronto in Canada, formed in 2006, the same year as Cauldron. So, yeah, coincidence there or not, I don't know. Big Al, sorry I missed you earlier. Welcome along, Big Al. And Dan Hack is there also in the car, playing us loud with his DAB radio. So, yeah, great stuff. Good. You've got reception out at Roberts Bridge there, I think he said. So welcome along, Dan. Spoiler alert. Sonia's three-play on Tony's show next week is going to consist of Lamb of God, Cannibal Corpse and Cradle of Filth. So we'll look forward to that, Sonia. Okay. Right, we're going to go way back to 1978 now to a live recording that I actually played when I sat in for Tony on his Tuesday Night Rock show. This is Scorpions with We'll Burn the Sky. And Klaus Mine will introduce it as well.
1: The song's going on. You all will take my pause. We've found the sky.

from recorded from vinyl, a sudden end there as well, from the Tokyo Tapes live recording, which was the final performance of guitarist Uli John Roth for the Scorpions there. That song was also, well, it appeared on their 1977 album Taken by Force also. Yeah, love that version. Lots of crackles and skips in that. Dusty old bit of vinyl that was recorded from of mine, which I can't play any longer, so at least I've managed to get it onto MP3. Right, yes, Carol put in a request a couple of weeks ago for Black Sabbath Sleeping Village, and would you believe it, Tony played it last night on his show, so I've substituted with Tomorrow's Dream.

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stoner doom band Shadow of Jupiter with their title track of their forthcoming album, their second album, Bones, of course, which comes out on the 10th of July. They're from Chicago, been around a couple of years, not too long, but yeah, that's sounding really, really good. Right, yeah, Carol was liking that as well. I thought you would do, Carol. I kind of fished out a bit of stoner for you, so I knew you'd enjoy that. And Big Al was enjoying the Sabbath track too, so good. I'm pleased about that. And John Harding is in as well, so welcome along, John. Right, we're going to go with some brand new gothic music. I say brand new, it came out in April, but I'm a little bit late with this one. Band is End Time Prophets. They're from Germany. Their second album, Endorphin Rush, I think it's out. I'm pretty sure it's out. This is a track from that, released as a single, The Devil Comes For You.

and Time Profits with The Devil Comes For You. I'm enjoying that track. I've heard, listened to a few other tracks, but that's the best so far that I've heard. So I'll check out a bit more. Right, we're going to go to Sweden now. Now, these young thrashers, Bloodstain, I played their debut single, I Am Death, a couple of years ago now. And yeah, I was blown away by it. Their raw kind of early thrash sound. They're kind of growing up now. They're sounding a lot more grown up, which I don't know if I'm keen on or not. I like the raw sound from their early stuff. They've just released a new single, Annihilation Line. Maybe there's an album due. They haven't released one yet, so fingers crossed. Here it is, Bloodstain, Annihilation Line.

Oh, it's fabulous. Bloodstain with Annihilation Line. Absolutely brilliant track. Yeah, they're growing up. They're growing up well. Yes, they're quickly becoming pretty big. They've got a big name for themselves over in Sweden. There's a new thing called the New Wave of Swedish Thrash Metal. So, yeah, they're the forefront of that. I'll check out a few bands that have been labelled with that as well. See if we can find some bands to match that as well. Right. So, coming to the end of the show, I've got a couple of songs I can fit in. But first of all, let's talk about the top 50, of course. Get your top 50 in. I've submitted mine, so don't leave it too late. I don't know who's going to count all the votes, whether it's Tony's written some intelligent software. I don't know. But yeah, get them in quickly anyway, to save the guy some hassle counting the polls. And check out the website, of course, for the gig guide, everything else on there as well. The show pages, I try and post a little blog each week. Sometimes I forget, but check everyone's blogs out. Make it worthwhile. And talking of gig guides, there's one thing that won't be on the Hastings Rock gig guide, and that is HMS Fest, the third edition, up at Bedford Esquires, 21st and 22nd of August. The tickets are now on sale. Alas, there's no bands announced, so check out the social media. They're going to be announced in the next few days. The first bands are going to trickle in, so keep an eye on that and get your tickets if you fancy it. I think Firefall are only playing the Friday night headline. That is just a rumour. Don't hold me to that. It may not be true, but here we go. Here's Firefall with Oblivion.

And nearly wrapping up the end of the show, there's Firefall with Oblivion. So if you can make it to HMS Fest, go and get your tickets. They're on C-Tickets, 15 quid plus booking fee. That's the early bird price as well for the weekend, so get in there quick if you want to come. Okay, yes, thanks very much for listening. I think I'm back next week, pretty sure of it. So I'll catch you at same time next week, 8 p.m. Wednesday. Might make it a bit more heavier next week, although I'm going to end with a pretty heavy track. I've only got a couple of minutes, so I've got a quite a short track. American death metal band Fuming Mouth, they've got a new album out, came out on June 24th. This is the opening track, Cheat Death. Thanks for listening, everyone, and good night.

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1: Greetings, Nick here. This coming Monday, I'll be presenting the Monday Night Rock Show at 7 o'clock. I'll be playing the top five in the current rock singles chart. I'll have the two long songs and your requests. That's this coming Monday at 7 p.m. with me, Nick Thomas.

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0: 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You know, when you're drawing from the 50s, 60s, 70s, and 80s, you never know what you're going to hear next. I'll be giving you some of the stories behind the songs, so wrap up your weekend with me, Mark Nielsen, on Let the Good Times Roll, Sunday nights at 9 on Hastings Rock Radio.

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4: 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To mix it all up, you might also hear some folk, roots and a little blues. Expect the unexpected. The Variety Mix with me, Simon Halsey, here on Hastings Rock at 7 p.m.

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1: 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Paul Huggett, Thursday Tune-Up, every week 5 till 7 p.m. only on Hastings Rock.